0: 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Queen Pen and black
1: 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No diggity, no doubt, baby.
2: I like the way you work it.
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MDR Sputnik. 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

sometimes I catch myself thinking maybe there's no such thing as this life or the next. 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But it feels like we've been here before. 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

0: 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Stop!
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3: 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Johnny Mahoro. Manchmal.

could I not leak it? I look so good, you look so good, maybe we should all leak it together. F*** it. You only live once, let the people see!

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1: When I met you in the summer, to my heartbeat sound, we fell in love as the leaves turn.